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0: Maraming salamat po sa lahat ng mga ka-vibes na tumutok sa aking programa nung 6 a.m. till 9 a.m. Maraming salamat po. 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
1: Well, shoutout to my... 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

0: 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And of course, ito na nga po, just like what we've promised, makaka-duet pa rin natin. The one and only Bridget Ann! And of course, bumati ka muna sa mga ka-vibes natin muli. May mga pa-last shoutout ka ba for tonight? Go on!
1: Ayun! 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Okay, meron na akong list.
0: Okay, go!
1: Okay, so, follow up. Well, of course, may Papa Ga, Mami Arlene, Papa Art, Papa Boyet, Mama Denise, my little sister Angela, Tita Cha, Zach, Shane, Kael, Brian, Sam, and Bella. Those are my families. My best friends, Abby, Frost, Teen, Jamie, Zian, Baz, Ryan, EJ, Isha, Rovic, and Ate Janina, and Kuya Matthew, and all of the youths in FRL. And Tita Grace, get well soon, and Ate Aranelio, shout out to you guys. Thank you guys for supporting me.
0: Yes! And of course, aside from batiin pala, i-ano mo kan sila, i-encourage mo sila na, ba'y nagiging Englishero? 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
1: Ayun. So guys, please vote my songs on Banana Crew. 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Mm-hmm. Could be End of Time or Out of Nowhere, but please do both. So you get more streams and more listeners.
0: Yes, correct. At syempre, di ba, para mapakinggan nyo, lalo na kapag gusto nyo yung moment na yan, bawa nakasakay kayo sa bus, or nakasakay kayo sa taxi, or kaya, nakikinig kayo sa inyong mga transistor radio. 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

0: 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The Eagle has landed.
1: Roger, Tranquility. We copy you on the ground. 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